Well, it looks like Krispy Kreme went with Looney Tunes for fall donuts. See, I'm not sure if they're the Halloween ones or not, but you've got your favorite there, the Bugs Bunny. It almost looks like you're watching that, what was that thing with all the athletes there? I can't even think of what it was. Space Jam. They almost look like Space Jam donuts on 93.7 Kid Country. There was

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0: 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It's our second staycation, 7:15 tomorrow morning. That keyword you need with the Mr. Bob Morning Show. 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K Country's forecast from the WCJB TV 21st Alert Weather Center. Lows tonight in the low to mid-70s, highs tomorrow in low to mid-80s, and lows tomorrow night in low to mid-70s. For all the current weather conditions, log on to 352today.com, your community connection.
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1: He's a ranch hand in a pinch, man. 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

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It's 93.7 K Country. I'm Rachel, and here it comes. Medicine from Megan Maroney. Why, I really want that American Girl doll. It looks so cool, doesn't it? I know. You're like, you're an adult. What's wrong with you? I don't know. It just, you know, my daughter's had American Girl dolls. Might as well add Megan to the collection. 93.7 K Country.

0: 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We're doing 10 in a row and changed my mind as Riley Green. 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

0: So Kane Brown is our next vacation, along with Lee Bryce and Brantley Gilbert. You're downstate in Hollywood enjoying yourself, $200 in gas. We got two tickets and two nights hotel. You're going to have a good time. It's our latest staycation. And if you're interested in winning, make sure you wake up tomorrow morning, 7:15 with the Mr. Bob Morning Show. 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K-Country's forecast from the WCJB TV 21st Alert Weather Center. Lows tonight in the low to mid 70s, highs tomorrow low to mid 80s, and lows tomorrow night in the low to mid 70s. For all the current weather conditions, log on to 352today.com, your community connection.
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was real. 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

0: Congratulations to Catherine from Hawthorne. She won a family four-pack of tickets and a parking pass to SeaWorld. 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

0: country am I in?
1: It doesn't matter. It's 5 o'clock somewhere.
0: It's always on 5 in Margaritaville, come to think of it.
1: Yeah, I heard that.
0: You've been there, haven't you?
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2: 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My name is Rachel. Anytime soon is Jason Aldean. And Dylan Scott and Rodney Atkins are coming up. 93.7 K Country.

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0: 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K-Country's forecast from the WCJB TV 21st Alert Weather Center. Lows tonight in low to mid-70s, highs around low to mid-80s, and lows tomorrow night in low to mid-70s. For all the current weather conditions, log on to 352today.com, your community connection.
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9: Hi, this is attorney Dan Newlin. In a wreck and need a check? There's only two words you need to remember. Dan Newlin. I've recovered billions of dollars for accident victims.
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0: So Kane Brown is our next vacation, along with Lee Bryce and Brantley Gilbert. You're downstate in Hollywood enjoying yourself, $200 in gas. We got two tickets and two nights hotel. You're going to have a good time. It's our latest staycation. And if you're interested in winning, make sure you wake up tomorrow morning, 7:15 with the Mr. Bob Morning Show. 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K-Country's forecast from the WCJB TV 21st Alert Weather Center. Lows tonight in the low to mid 70s, highs tomorrow low to mid 80s, and lows tomorrow night in the low to mid 70s. For all the current weather conditions, log on to 352today.com, your community connection.
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0: 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She won a family four-pack of tickets and a parking pass to SeaWorld. Yeah, the spooktacular that's going on during the season through November 1st. 937K Country, you can win tomorrow just like she did today. 8 a.m. with the Mr. Bob Morning Show. 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
7: Well, it might actually be a show about nothing today. Hey, good morning. It's the Mr. Bob Morning Show. Only one of us. Mr. Bomb is on vacation this week. Hopefully, you're doing well. You made it to Wednesday. Congratulations. We're at least one day closer to the weekend, but we also are one day closer to finding out who that winner is of the Kane Brown, Lee Bryce, Brantley Gilbert Concert Staycation Giveaway. Don't forget, 7:15, those keywords happen all over again. I'll give you the first keyword of the day. Then, of course, we'll give you the times the other keywords happen. You know the drill. And we also have Tri-Bon Trivia today. That's going to happen right around 8 o'clock this morning. Your chance at the family four-pack of tickets to SeaWorld's

It's SeaWorld Spooktacular. Now, let's get this day going, right? We're awake. We're here. We got to get moving. Here's Mitchell Tenpenny. Truth About You on 93.7 K Country.

0: Luke Holmes, Rethink Some Things. It's 93.7 K Country. You live it, we play it. Hopefully you guys are having a great morning. I know I'm getting a couple of text messages in this morning, something about I-75 occurring near, mile marker. Someone gave me a mile marker here. Bear with me. Mile marker 358. I've been checking FHP and Ocala. Nothing has been reported as of yet. So just a heads up, you might be seeing some delays on I-75. I'm sure once someone reports it, it will get reported into the system and we'll have some more details for you. So just a heads up, if you are traveling I-75 here this morning, you might be seeing some delays coming up. So today is National Frappe Day. It's also National Chocolate Covered Pretzel Day. I love a good chocolate covered pretzel, but you know what I love more than just the chocolate covered pretzel is the actual pretzels filled in with peanut butter. Ugh, to die for.
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4: K-Country's forecast from the WCJB TV 20 First Alert Weather Center.
5: Cloudy skies with showers and a few rumbles of thunder today. Most of the showers will start to push more southeast as we get into the afternoon. Highs will reach the upper 70s. Tonight, we'll see a few lingering showers with lows dropping into the lower 70s. Rain becoming a little bit more scattered throughout the day on Thursday. High temperatures, again, right around 80 degrees. Good storm chances by the end of the week and the weekend. From the TV 20 First Alert Weather Center, I'm meteorologist AJ Willie on 93.7 K Country.
4: Y'all, so it's going to be raining throughout the day. Be safe. You know, even if it's daylight out, if it's raining, y'all turn your lights on. Act like you got a driver's license and had to pass a test. Here's George Birch. Might on you.

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0: Luke Bryan, country, and she knows it. American Idol. I know they started their filming, and I know this because Lionel Richie had been in and out of the hospital all throughout the summer, and I seen a couple of clips somewhere on social media, because you know I don't watch Idol, and I know it hasn't even aired yet, but he was on like the TV screen, and then Carrie Underwood and Luke Bryan were on the set, so they were even talking about possibly having a substitute judge just in case something were to happen to Lionel through the season. So definitely wishing him a speedy recovery with whatever is going on. It's 93.7K Country. You'll live it. We play it. Don't forget 7:15. We're playing it all over again. It's Wednesday. So we're almost to the end of the Kane Brown, Lee Bryce, Brantley Gilbert concert staycation giveaway. So if you're going to get any of those keywords in these next few days, are your last chances to do so. Mr. Bob and Crystal's quick poll question already launched on our Facebook. If you can instantly learn any skill, what would it be? Give us a call. Hit us up on the text line. 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
2: 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If you could instantly learn any skill, what would it be? We'll start that conversation coming up here, but hit us up with those answers. 877-937-7883. Here's Rodney Atkins.

Low Cash with Hometown Home. It's 93.7 K Country. You live it, we play it. Hey, good morning. It's the Mr. Bob Morning Show. If you're just tuning in for the first time this week, Mr. Bob's on vacation, so it's just us hanging out. But we still have all the good stuff, you know. We still have the staycation coming up, 7:15, your first keyword of the day. Then, of course, you know, I'll give you the times the other keywords will happen throughout the rest of the day. And then, well, tomorrow's Thursday, so you get a bonus keyword Thursday. We'll tell you more about that coming up here in just a few minutes. But hopefully you guys are doing well. I know Mr. Bob always calls you guys like the 6 o'clock snoozers. Well, I'm not going to lie. Like, I wish I was sleeping in. I say it all the time. I'm like, you know, they're not losing. I haven't given anything away yet. Some days you are, you know. Sometimes we give things away at 5:30, but you're not losing. You're getting that extra hour of sleep, at least for both of us. Here's Kenny Chesney, Remember Me That Way.

0: Girl.
1: Parma Lee with Cowgirl, 93.7 K Country. You live it, we play it. 7:15, a little over an hour before that first keyword of the day for the concert staycation giveaway for Kane Brown, Lee Bryce, Brantley Gilbert. Going to be down in Hollywood on November 12th, so we want to hook you up with tickets to the show down there. Also, two-night hotel accommodations and $200 in fuel to get down there. So first keyword, 7:15. Then I'll give you the times the other keywords happen. And that's the only time that you'll hear the other times, right? Until a keyword's given, then they'll tell you the next time. Kind of thing like that. Well, write them down. Write down the times. And get in as many keywords as you can, because this is the last 3 days for the Kane Brown Concert Staycation Giveaway. We'll find out who the winner is come Monday when Mr. Bob is back from vacation. So Mr. Bob and Crystal's quick poll question this morning is, if you could instantly learn any skill, what would it be? Give us a call. Hit us up on the text line, 877-937-7883. The conversation is also happening over on our Facebook. Let's see. Donna Marie said, if I couldn't have been a chef, I would have loved to have been a performer. So she would like to be a professional chef. Austin said, how to win the lottery every week. I would just need it once. Not every week. Now I'm being greedy. I was a little greedy. Maybe once, you know, one big jackpot. But I'm with you on that one. Lee says, mechanics from small engines to fighter jets so that I can stop asking for help. Over in our text line, Mike from Leesburg said, my instant skill would be kung fu. I don't know why I couldn't help but think about that. It's a fighting panda. It's like a cartoon or something. And then I also thought of, like, I don't know, Panda Express. And then the Kung Fu fighting song. It's a hot mess, man.

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7: K-Country's forecast from the WCJB TV 20 First Alert Weather Center.
8: Another cloudy and rainy day for north central Florida. Most of the heavier rainfall and more impactful rain will come in the southern and eastern part of the viewing areas. High temperatures reach the upper 70s. Tonight, we'll see some lighter showers lingering overnight with lows in the lower 70s. Thursday, we'll see mostly cloudy skies, scattered showers, a few storms throughout the day as high temperatures climb around 80. From the TV 20 First Alert Weather Center, I'm meteorologist AJ Willie on 93.7 K-Country.
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0: Chris Young on it's 93.7 K Country. You live it, we play it. The Mr. Bob Morning Show with only one of us, as Mr. Bob is on vacation. 7:15 will be here before you know it. You know what happens. Make sure you're here for that first keyword of the day, plus the times the other keywords will happen for concert staycation number two, Kane Brown, Lee Bryce, Brantley Gilbert. So fall season is here. The weather is literally starting to feel like fall the last couple of days. It's felt like we're in Washington State, but hey, it's okay. We needed the rain and it's better than the alternative, right? So all things are happening that are fall all around us. Halloween will be here before you know it. I'm not rushing it, but I mean, it's the reality. So if you haven't planned your costume, you better do so. But 352 fall events are happening all around us. 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In fact, Mr. Bob and myself were over at Mayhem Ranch Fall Festival on Saturday, and it's so fun. But you can check out all the things that are happening at 352today.com.
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4: Country. So the 60th annual CMAs are going to happen on November 18th, and Lainey Wilson's going to be hosting it. Now, my question is Morgan Wallen going to show up? Because, you know, every time there's an award show, he'll win, but he ain't there. Here's Morgan with Chasing You.

Jordan Davis turned this truck around earlier. Well, I should say over the summer, Jordan Davis almost didn't make it back from Canada. He was finishing up a show, and it seems as if there was a Jordan Davis in the system, wanted in Indiana, but clearly not the Jordan Davis, the country artist. So it was his friends had quite a field day with that one. It's 93.7K Country. You'll live it. We played 7:15. We'll be here before you know it. We've got about 30 minutes before that first keyword of the day for that concert staycation giveaway. Y'all, you know I hate having to do roadblocks, right? Okay, so we've got one that's currently happening right now in Citra. This is on 301 and, 301 and Northeast 155th Street. Road. So there was an accident that occurred there. Just a heads up if you're traveling this morning.

Baby. Dustin Lynch, Good Girl. It's 93.7 K Country. On the way after Parker McCollum, we've got Crystal's Corner. Not sure if we're ever going to get the tea on these two as one of them continues to dodge the questions. That's all on the way after Parker McCollum on 93.7 K Country. Look at that.

0: Burke and McCollum, what kind of man? It's 93.7 K Country. You live it,
1: take
0: we
1: a peek
0: play
1: into
0: it.
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0: Hang on a second. We're not there yet. But really quick, do want to tell you about an accident that did occur. We've got a couple of them that are happening right now. One in Inverness. This is on 44, and this is over by Lowe's. The westbound lanes there are blocked due to an accident. Then we still have that one in Citra on 301 and Northeast 155th Street Road. There was an accident that occurred there, y'all. The roads are slick. It is raining out there. Make sure your lights are on. Yeah, even if daylight starts coming out. If it's raining, you know, you got to still have those lights on. So make sure you have those lights on. Be safe. 7:15 will be here before you know it. Your first keyword of the day for the concert staycation giveaway. All right, let's try this again.
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0: So Riley Green says that he doesn't feel any sense of being or any desperation of having to relax right now, despite his success. I mean, this guy is pretty much at the top of his game right now, you know, especially now being a coach on The Voice. I feel like that's just going to open him up to a whole different platform. Plus, we know he's easy on the cameras and he wants to act into everything. I mean, literally, I don't think there's something that Riley doesn't want to try to do. But good for him. He's young, handsome, and he's still got it in him. Nicole Kidman has sparked a lot of chatter recently during Fashion Week in Paris. She was sported wearing a ring on her ring finger. Now, this was just a band. It didn't have, like, any diamonds or anything. But, of course, you know, immediately social media is taking, you know, running with it and saying, oh, she might have gotten married. She might have gotten engaged. We do know she's kind of seen that businessman, Michael, but nothing serious yet. And her family says, no, nothing yet. I think she just wanted people to talk. Or she kind of wanted Keith to get a little angry. I don't know. Tucker Wetmore dodged more questions. Every single time. This is the second time someone has asked him about Ella Langley and him, whether or not they're in a relationship. First time he said he plead the fifth. This time he started singing a song by Lee Bryce. Rumor. No word on whether or not they're really together. I have a feeling, if they are, it's not.

0: not going to happen until the CMAs, or maybe Ella's just stringing him along. Celebrating a birthday today, Simon Cowell is 67. For all the news from Nashville and more, go to 937kcountry.com.
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1: Prettiest girl I've ever seen. Look at her, man, look at me.

Chris Jansen, Me in a Beer Can. He actually was one of the many artists that came through 352 this year. He was here earlier in the year in February for the Travis Mills Foundation. Great guy. Super, super great guy. It's a 93.7K country. You live in a wee plank. Good morning. It's Wednesday. Yeah, we're almost there. Mr. Bob's still on vacation. Yes, he'll be on vacation until Monday. And we're almost to the weekend. Want to tell you about some wrecks that we're working this morning. One on 44 in Inverness, which is right over by the Lowe's. In fact, I got a text in from, I believe it was Nicole, that said it was over by the Ruby Tuesday. So Ruby Tuesday's entrance right there over by the Lowe's. There are accidents there, and it's the westbound lanes in that area right now are

blocked. So just a heads up. Also working out another one over in Citra on 301 and Northeast 155th Street Road. Y'all, it is raining. Roads are slick. It's been raining, you know, for what, almost 24 hours at this point. So just be careful. You know, eyes on the road, cell phones down. Let's not wreck, okay? Let's not. We got a keyword coming your way right around 7:15. Here's Thomas Rhett on 93.7 K Country.

0: Storming, I was falling fast through the Nurnhart. Gordon like a dirt road, Daytona in my heart. And we ain't even got to the best part.
1: 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She was smiling, saying, hold me, I'm cold.

0: Connor Smith, Creek Will Rise. It's 93.7 K Country. You live it, weep late. Good morning, y'all. The roads are slick out there today, so please, please be safe. You know, lights on, even though it's daylight out, it's raining. It's in the handbook. They tell you that when you take your driver's test and all that stuff, okay? Signals, be extra careful. You're pretty much driving for the other guy because we have to believe the other guy doesn't know how to drive. We do have a couple of roadblocks that are happening right now. One in Citra on 301 in Northeast 155th Street, causing some roadblocks in that area right there on 301. Then over in Citrus County in Inverness on 44, over by the Lowe's, right in front of Ruby Tuesdays. The westbound lanes there are blocked due to an accident, so anyone traveling that way, just a heads up, you're going to be seeing some delays. So we've got a keyword coming up here in just moments. You know me, I don't like to be late, so we got to go to make sure that, well, we're not late. Let's go.
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2: Cloudy skies with showers and a few rumbles of thunder today. Most of the showers will start to push more southeast as we get into the afternoon. Highs will reach the upper 70s. Tonight, we'll see a few lingering showers with lows dropping into the lower 70s. Rain becoming a little bit more scattered throughout the day on Thursday. High temperatures, again, right around 80 degrees. Good storm chances by the end of the week and the weekend. From the TV20 First Alert Weather Center, I'm meteorologist AJ Willey on 93.7 K-Country.
1: And don't forget, still working those wrecks in Inverness on 44. Right in front of Lowe's over by Ruby Tuesday's westbound lanes there are blocked due to an accident over in Citra on 301 and Northeast 155th Street. There is an accident there also causing some roadblocks. Y'all, eyes on the road. Woo! We got business to handle, right? Keyword for you, concert staycation giveaway, the exclusive K-Country concert staycation. Kane Brown, Lee Bryce, Brantley Gilbert, all going to be downstate in Hollywood on November 12th. You're going to see three artists in one show. Tickets to the show, hotel accommodations for two nights, and $200 in fuel to get you down there. Once I give you this keyword, you've got until the end of this hour to enter it at 93.7kcountry.com/contest to get it entered. All right, so the keyword this hour is tie. The keyword this hour is tie. T as in Thomas, I as in ice, E as in Edward, tie as in I have to, a bow tie my shoe. So go ahead and enter that at 93.7kcountry.com/contest. The next hours, the keywords will be happening this morning will be 11 a.m. with Lewis Stokes, 1 p.m. with Lewis Stokes, 4 p.m. with Big Red, and 6 p.m. with Big Red. Those times, again, are 11, 1, 4, and 6. Those are the times you'll get other keywords. Go ahead and get them entered. You'll have at the end of the hour for all of those as well. Tomorrow's Thursday, which means it is bonus keyword day. All you got to do to become a member of the K-Country Text Club is text the word CLUB, K-L-U-B, to our studio lines at 877-937-7883 to get that bonus keyword sent to you tomorrow at noon. Again, the keyword this hour is tie, T

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2: He's a ranch hand in a pinch, man. 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

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Now he's a buckskin, 15 hands, 5-time team rope champion.

0: Jelly Roll, I'm Not All Right. It's 93.7 K Country. You live it, we play it. The Mr. Bob Morning Show. Hey, if you guys haven't already downloaded our app, make sure you download it. You can find us in the App Store. 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Download us, especially if you're playing along with the concert staycation giveaway. We know life is still happening. As much as we like to believe you're listening to us 24/7, we understand life is happening. And sometimes, you know, you might be working. You got a doctor's appointment. You got kids. You got this. You can't listen all the time, especially when those keywords are happening. And, you know, you'd like to win a staycation as well. Download the app. Take us with you. And you know when the hours are happening. I gave them to you at 7:15. We give them every day at 7:15, just in case you didn't know that. At least Monday through Friday. and then all you got to do is throw in those earbuds and we'll be right there with you on the app. And then you'll be able to listen to those keywords. So download the app. Take us with you everywhere you go. It is fall, which means, you know, we're getting into the season. You got to pick those pumpkins and, you know, carve them because Halloween is coming and, you know, put them on your porch in Florida for about a week and then it's going to rot. But still, it's a lot of fun. So pick those pumpkins, pick your patch. There's so many of them at 352today.com have put together the fall guide and, you know, grab the kids and head on out there for a weekend. We've got more on the way.
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2: 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We'll talk about that coming up here in a few minutes. Your Sucker Wetmore, 3, 2, 1.
3: Standing on the stick, kind of feel like freedom. Malibu, one suitcase, short of leaving. You were the driver, I was the reason. There was mascara on your

Tracy Lawrence, it's the Good Die Young. It's 93.7K Country. You live it, we play it. Hopefully you guys are doing well. It is, well, it's Wednesday. We're here halfway through that work week. I want to tell you about some road updates that we have going on. Roads are going to be slick all day. It's going to be raining. It's been raining for, you know, overnight. The last, 24 hours it's been raining. So roads are slick. Eyes on the road. There's an accident still happening over in Citrus County on 44 in Inverness over by Lowe's. Which is right by the Ruby Tuesday entrance. Westbound lanes there are blocked. Also over in Citra on 301 and Northeast 155th Street Road. There was an accident. Also getting some traffic reports. Get a text in from Tim in Ocala that says that there is an accident on I-75 northbound just after the 200 ramp. The right lane is blocked. So I-75 northbound just after the 200 exit. It's blocked. Well, I should say it would be the on-ramp, the entrance there. So just after that 200 entrance, just a heads up, y'all, if you're traveling, be safe, be cautious, drive for yourself and drive for the other guy. You got to act like the other guy doesn't know how to drive because half the time they don't. It's 93.7K Country. Kenny Chesney going to be in Tampa at the Raymond James Stadium on April 24th. Here he is with his latest carry on.

0: So baby, say yes to me.
1: Lenko with Greatest Love Story. One of those groups that were great. We loved them. They put out a couple of songs and then that was it. We didn't hear anything else. I feel like the groups just kind of suddenly all disappeared. It's a 93.7 K Country. You live it. We played. It's the Mr. Bob Morning Show. Mr. Bob is on vacation, y'all. We are seeing some roadblocks and some wrecks that are happening. And it's continuously. Like, we've got new developments. So here's the thing. It is raining, right? Be careful. You know what? Drive extra careful. I don't care if you're driving late and someone calls you a granny. It's okay. I'd rather you get there to your destination. Here's what we're working with. We've got an accident that happened in Gainesville on Southwest Archer Road and Southwest 75th Street. So that is causing some roadblocks. Also, still working the one in Citra on 301 and Northeast 155th Street Road. That is causing some roadblocks. So we got a new one that happened on 44 and Southwest 27th Circle, and that is in Ocala. So the eastbound lanes there are blocked. Then also, we're working a wreck on I-75 northbound. Now, this looks like it occurred. It started to back up, I should say, over on I-75 northbound 200 by the 200 entrance. So the northbound is completely blocked off. Just a heads up, y'all. Please be careful. Yes, the daylight's coming out, but it's raining. Have your lights on and just be cautious and drive like the other person does.

to know how to drive. So I'm going to be out and about this weekend. In fact, Lowe's in Inverness is celebrating their customer appreciation event. Now, you can stop by, enjoy some free food. Also, you can get some member deals and special savings and so much more. Everyone's going to be out there. So, you know, come on out. Maybe you need to get something for the house. My mom's already like, I need to get something at Lowe's. Let me tell you, for someone who grew up with their mother who loved Home Depot and Lowe's, I really, really just, I mean, I go in for what I need, but my mom can spend the whole day there. But I will be actually on, I'll be spending the whole day on Wednesday, or I'm sorry, on Saturday from noon until 2 o'clock. So come on by this Saturday over in Inverness at Lowe's, Citrus County. We're going to have a little fun.

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93.7 K Country on the way at just around 8 o'clock. Your chance to go to SeaWorld Spooktacular with the Tribe on Trivia. 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

That's Hardy with favorite country song on 93.7 K Country. You live it, we play. Good morning. Welcome to Wednesday. If you're just joining us, it's raining outside, y'all. It has been raining all morning, all night. Roads are slick. Put your lights on. You know, let's act like we know how to drive. Seen some roadblocks. Just want to go over them really quick because I know I've been getting a lot of texts about them. So we've got one happening on Southwest Archer Road and Southwest 75th Street in Gainesville, causing some roadblocks. Also in Ocala on 44 and Southwest 27th Circle, there is an accident there. Looks like the right side is blocked on 44. Then also on Citra 301 and Northeast 155th Street, there is an accident causing some roadblocks. And more importantly, I-75 northbound just after the 200 entrance, you're seeing some delays. Looks like I-75 is pretty backed up this morning. If you're heading up to Gainesville through I-75, you're going to be seeing some traffic. Maybe call your boss. Now, I told you, we had some games today. We've got to get this going. All right, Tribe on Trivia. This is where I'm going to give you three things. You got to tell us.

that they have is together. Okay. This one, do not blame me on this one. I had to look this one up. All right. So here are the three things. Oh, here's what you're going to win. Family four pack to SeaWorld Spooktacular plus a parking pass to get you there so you can have a family day out in SeaWorld on us. All right. So the three things are baseball player, vampire, Batman. What do they have in common? I'm going to tell you, it's plural. So you're going to have to add an S to whatever the word is that you think it is. So add the S. Trust me. All right. Baseball player, vampire, and Batman. What do they all have in common? 877-937-7883. I'm going to give you until 8:50.

0: Jordan Davis, Mess. I really like that one. It's if you really listen to it, and if you listen to it, I don't know, like maybe on a Saturday night or Friday night, you might have a different feel for it. So you got to listen to it. All right. It's 93.7 Gay Country. You'll live it a wee play. Don't forget, the keywords are happening. We're in the last 3 days for the second exclusive Gay Country concert staycation of the season. So Kane Brown, Lee Bryce, Brantley Gilbert down in Hollywood on November 12th. So you're going to see three artists in one show. Tickets to the show, two-night hotel accommodations, and $200 in fuel to get you down there. Your next keyword is coming up today right around 11 o'clock with Lewis Stokes. We are in the middle of playing Tribon Trivia for your chance at a family four-pack and parking pass to SeaWorld's Spooktacular. Great time for the entire family. Now, the three things that you got to figure out what they have in common, all right? It's plural, so I did say that earlier. So, here are the three things. Baseball player, vampire, Batman. They all have one in common, one thing in common. It is plural. So when you think of the word, I'm looking at some of the answers that someone said Twilight. That's not it. Baseball player and but no, that's not the answer. Some of you are getting it right, but you have to put an S at the end of it. I don't want to say which one of you are getting it right, but it's not Twilight. It's not Webs. Let's see. Bases. It's not bases, but close. The word is plural. So add an S for some of you. You just go back in there and trust me.
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3: Another cloudy and rainy day for north central Florida. Most of the heavier rainfall and more impactful rain will come in the southern and eastern part of the viewing areas. High temperatures reach the upper 70s. Tonight, we'll see some lighter showers lingering overnight with lows in the lower 70s. Thursday, we'll see mostly cloudy skies, scattered showers, a few storms throughout the day as high temperatures climb around 80. From the TV20 First Alert Weather Center, I'm meteorologist AJ Willey on 93.7 K-Country.
2: All right, so Tribon Trivia window has closed. We got to find out who the winner is. I was a short one today, y'all. I know. But listen, a lot of you got in.
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0: Kyle Swindell. You should be here. It's 93.7 K Country. You live it. We play it. And y'all, it's going to be raining all day today. So make sure you have your lights on. I know it's daylight out, but guess what? If it's raining, the lights have to go on. User signals. Still seeing a lot of roadblocks that are happening out there. I-75 northbound, right after the 200 on-ramp, is you're going to be seeing some delays. It's completely backed up. I know a lot of people have been texting in saying, hey, I-75 northbound is backed up. Still seeing an accident and a delay with a potential close down on 484. So the accident occurred on 484 in Southwest 27th Circle. It seems as if there's some trees that are causing some blockages there now due to the accident. So looks like they might be closing that down. I'll give you an update once I know more on that. Also in Gainesville on Southwest Archer Road and Southwest 75th Street in Gainesville. Come on, y'all. You know I don't like reporting these accidents, so drive like you know what you're doing. I got to do what I know what I'm doing. We had some tickets, right? Tri-Bond Trivia, your chance at the family four-pack to go to SeaWorld Spooktacular. The Tri-Bond Trivia, I gave you three things. You got to tell me what the one thing in common was. Baseball player, vampire, Batman. Some of y'all are so hard to get a hold of. It's like you think someone's calling to collect from you or something. But let's find out whether or not we can get a hold of someone because it has been rough. Okay? It's been rough. Hi, this is Crystal with K Country. Who's this?
1: This is Dee Malloy.
0: Hi, how are you? Are you playing on the job?
1: I'm driving to the job.
0: Absolutely love that. Well, listen, this morning we're playing Tri-Bond Trivia, your chance at a family four-pack to SeaWorld Spooktacular with a parking pass. Now, I asked a question this morning with the Tri-Bond Trivia. What do these three things have in common? Baseball player, vampire, and Batman. What's the answer?
1: Bats.
0: That's correct.
1: And guess
0: it is bats with an S because it's plural. But guess what? You're on your way to SeaWorld Spooktacular.
1: Heck yeah. All right.
0: Oh, you be safe out on those roads heading back to work.
1: Oh, thank you.
0: We'll have more chances coming your way tomorrow and then also Friday. So still more chances ahead of us. And it's fall season. You can check out our friends over at 352today.com. 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

93.7 K Country today. Going to be cloudy, raining throughout the day. Highs only getting into the upper 70s. Lights on, eyes on the road, y'all. Today is not the day to play. Here's Zach Brown Band.

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Morgan Wallen, I can't love you anymore. Although, I think she's loving on Tucker Watmore. It's a weird thing. Tucker and her have been seen out a lot together in Nashville here the last few weeks. He's been asked a couple of times, like, are you guys together? He either pleads the fifth or he starts singing Lee Bryce's Rumor. So something is happening, whether or not it's a real relationship. You know how these kids are these days. Come on, millennials, we were there too. You don't know. It's like a hookup situation probably, okay? For anyone who can't read between the fine lines. It's 93.7 K Country. Just a reminder, y'all, it is raining. The roads are slick. We've had accidents up the you-know-what for all morning. I-75 still looking like it's backed up too. Northbound, just as you're coming on from 200 onto I-75 northbound, also Southwest Archer Road and Southwest Archer Road and Southwest 75th Street in Gainesville, causing some roadblocks due to an accident. And 484 and Southwest 27th Circle, there was an accident, and text messages were coming in saying that 484 looks like they were going to be closing it down for a little bit because some of the trees had come down onto the middle of 484. So, lights on. I got a text from Angela in Hawthorne that says, clearly the car behind me isn't listening to you because it doesn't have the headlights on. Hello? Did your mom pay for the license or did you take a test? Just put the

0: Blake Shelton, Gwen Stefani, happy anywhere. She just celebrated her, I don't remember how old, birthday, but she had a birthday. And that's the most important part, right? But she had a birthday, and Blake just did this whole cute, like, shout out. I didn't realize how long they've been together. Man, time really does pass by fast. It's 93.7 K Country. You live it, we play it. Roads, it's raining. Things are happening out there. I-75 northbound right there as you're getting on 200. Is pretty slowed down right now. So just a heads up, if you're going I-75 northbound and 484 and Southwest 27th, looks like they're going to be shutting down 484 for just a little bit as they clean up some of the debris from the trees that were there. So just keep watch on what's happening.
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0: So Riley Green says he doesn't feel any sense of being able to relax despite his success. He says, you know, the most successful people don't really relax. Listen, here's the thing. I love to relax. Maybe that's why I'm not as successful as I probably could be. But no, essentially, you need a break. It doesn't even matter. You know, what's the definition of success anyway? I mean, I see his pretty blue eyes every night on The Voice when I watch it. So I think he's doing well. He's been acting. Also, have y'all watched the Marshalls lately? Okay, that's a whole separate subject. And I know he got killed off on that show, but that show is definitely something and where he started all his acting. Nicole Kidman is starting to get the social media to talk about her because she recently was in Paris for Fashion Week where she was sporting a ring on her ring finger. And you know which ring finger I'm talking about. But it was actually a band, and it was a fairly simple band. And everyone's losing their mind. Here's the thing. I actually wear a ring on my ring finger, and it's not because I'm married. Obviously, I am very single. But I don't know. It's just an extra finger for a ring. Maybe Nicole Kidman just wanted all of us to talk about it. Here's something that we definitely are talking about. I know I am because I'm like, wow, my future husband just got taken off the market potentially by my best friend, Ella Langley. Tucker Wetmore has been dodging questions left and right about his relationship with Ella Langley. A couple of days ago, he was asked about it. He said he pleaded the fifth. He recently was asked yesterday, and he started singing a song out of Lee Bryce's Rumor. He just started singing. He's like, just going to start singing. And then he moved on and he said, next question. So he's avoiding it. It's either a hookup situation or they're just going to make their debut at the CMAs. Celebrating a birthday today, Simon Cowell is 67. For all the news from Nashville and more, go to 93.7kcountry.com.
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Jason Aldean going to be in Tampa for the first ever Hondo Rodeo happening in February. And I can tell you this, it is our fourth concert staycation giveaway. 93.7 K Country, here's Shaboozy with a bar song.

Dustin Lynch stars like confetti. He recently did a song, and I don't know what... Oh, he teamed up with Ashley Cook, and they were like on a boat somewhere doing a new song. I'm pretty excited about that one. It's 93.7 K Country. Here's Dan and Shay with Say So.

Tyler Hubbard, Brian Kelly going to be back on tour together as Florida Georgia Line doing festival tours in 2027. We're all excited about that one. 93.7 K Country, Zach Taub was just at the ViStar over the weekend. Here he is with South of Sanity.

0: Morgan Wallen, 20 cigarettes. The internet's talking about whether or not Morgan Wallen is going to go to this year's CMAs. Now, he's been known not to go. Like, some people don't really like award shows. And I feel like Morgan Wallen, as much as he's chased that fame and as busy as he's been and as famous as he is, I'm not really sure he likes to socialize a whole lot. And that, I mean, literally, two can be true at the same time, by the way. You know, sometimes you just don't want to be around all the glitz and glam. It's 93.7K Country. You live it. We play it. We're playing for the Kane Brown, Lee Bryce, Brantley Gobert Concert Staycation Giveaway. They'll be in Hollywood November 12th. We're sending you tickets to the show, two-night hotel accommodations in Hollywood, and $200 in fuel to get you down there. I can tell you that your next keyword is going to be happening right around 11 o'clock today. So what happens once the keyword is given to you? You got until the end of that hour to make sure you enter it at 937kcountry.com/contest. Then after Lewis gives you that 11 word, he'll give you the time that the next one is going to be happening. And that happens throughout the rest of the day. The only times you hear every single times in one sitting is at 7:15 in the morning. So tomorrow you'll hear all those times. But lots of keywords are happening. Final days, tomorrow's Thursday. 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K-Country's forecast from the WCJB TV20 First Alert Weather Center. Today, highs in the upper 70s, raining throughout the day, so be careful. Tonight, lows in the low 70s, and tomorrow, highs near 80. For all the current weather conditions, log on 352today.com, your community connection.
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Jelly Roll, need a favor. It's 93.7 K Country. Brantley Gilbert is part of the current concert staycation giveaway. We have Kane Brown, Lee Bryce going to be in Hollywood November 12th. Next keyword coming up at 11.

0: 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They offer a ton of options. I mean, the food is delicious. They have dropped off food here before. I know Lewis hangs out there a lot. But the deal drops Friday, 7 a.m., ncfldeals.com. 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Lewis Soaks is on the way next. He's got another keyword for that concert staycation giveaway coming up right around 11. 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

0: I know that feeling sometimes. Think as you're drunk. Raleigh Green's latest on 93.7K Country. Howdy, Lewis Stokes with you on a rainy hump day. No doubt about that. It's also National Propane Day.
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Used to play college baseball, Brett Young, in case you didn't know, on 93.7 K-Country's Tall and Lanky. I'm Lewis Stokes. I'm not 10 in a row. K-Country Cafe at 12 noon. Coming up in about 8 minutes, I went to the Forge yesterday for the first time. I'll tell you about that. Parker McCollum right now, killing me. K-Country.

He'll be rooting for the South Carolina Gamecocks in the Swamp on Saturday. Darius Rucker, 93.7 K Country. Hey there, Lewis Stokes with you on a rainy hump day. Another 10 in a row is on the way. 12 noon, K Country Cafe. 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And you can see Kane November 12th, Hollywood, Florida at Hard Rock, and Brantley Gilbert and Lee Bryce and Ashley Cook. Oh my, going to be a bunch of them there. Yesterday afternoon, I went by the Forge. That is in downtown Ocala off Northeast First Avenue. It used to be a radio station back in the day, and now it's kind of a, a food hall place with a bunch of different restaurants all in one place. I got the Blind Eye, Ignite, the Hammock, Parting Lines Pizza, Leaf and Vine, Brazilian Skewers, and Dear Jack Coffee Company, Just Desserts, Pastry Plant, and more to come. And they're having a grand opening Saturday morning at 10 a.m. with a ribbon cutting and all that. You can win prizes and complimentary treats for the first 200 guests. So I'll be there emceeing that at the Forge in downtown Ocala. And guess what? They're going to be a future NCFLDeals.com deal. 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All right, we got showers and thunderstorms as part of K-Country's 36-hour forecast from the WCJB TV 21st Alert Weather Center. High in the upper 80s. Tonight, dropping back down to around 70, and then tomorrow, topping out around 80, and lots of rain. For all the current weather conditions, log on to 352today.com, your community.

0: 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For all the current weather conditions, log on to 352today.com, your community connection.
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93.7 K Country, I'm Lewis Stokes. What a rainy morning it was. Charlie did not want to go outside to do number one, so I had to go out there with an umbrella and pull him on a leash to do it. And then he had to do number two, had to go on the leash with the umbrella again. We both got soaking wet, but he has to do his business, right? Here's Luke Bryan, K Country.

0: 93.7 K Country. I'm Lewis Stokes. Hang on. We got 10 in a row. That's coming up next. Going to do the karaoke report from Four Smokes Barbecue last night. And speaking of them, they're the latest deal Friday at NCFLDeals.com. 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So good. 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

93.7 K Country, Kevin Powers and Shaboozy on there with him on Move On. Good morning, happy hump day. I'm Lewis Stokes, 10 in a row. It's the exclusive K Country Concert Staycation Giveaway keyword to see Kane Brown November 12th at Hard Rock, Hollywood, Florida, courtesy of Sony Music Nashville. Kane and Lee Bryce, Brantley Gilbert, Ashley Cook, and more. Get a pair of tickets to the show, two-night hotel stay, $200 in gas. The keyword to enter, fur. F-U-R. Enter that before the end of this hour at 937kcountry.com/contest. Fur. I do not have a fur coat on right now, but it would be nice. Fur, F-U-R, is the keyword. We'll have another keyword coming up around 1 o'clock. And if you want a bonus keyword on Thursday, texted to you Thursday at 12 noon, text the word club, K-L-U-B, right now to the K-Country studio line to sign up. Good luck from 9.

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They were at Rock the Country in Ocala, Brooks and Dunn, 93.7 K Country. Lewis Stokes with you, 10 in a row, K Country Cafe at 12 noon. Well, all this rain, our retention pond is back. It looks like a pond again. May have to take a boat out there and do some fishing or something. Corey Kent, he'll be at 5 in Jacksonville, Saturday, November 21st. Empty Words, his latest on K Country. Coming up, the karaoke report.

0: Wrapping up 10 in a row on 93.7 K Country on a hump day, a rainy one. I'm Lewis Stokes. We got another 10 coming up. Get ready for that. 12 noon, K Country Cafe, doing the lunchtime requests and the birthday shout-outs. And around 1 o'clock, brand new staycation keyword to see Kane Brown at Hollywood at Hard Rock November 12th. 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Last night, Angie and I did karaoke at Four Smokes Barbecue in Ocala in the Paddock Market next to the Paddock Mall and had a great meal. I always love their cornbread and their sides and their barbecue. Angie's pulled pork was so good. And I got to sing two songs. Sunray Entertainment was providing the music. I did Great Balls of Fire to kick things off. And also I got to do Don't Let the Old Man In by Toby Keith in honor of my beard. And I managed to squeeze in one more before we left, Achy Breaky Heart by Billy Ray Cyrus. And I did a duet as well. So just a fun time. And Smokey Drew's barbecue food truck off Baseline Road in Ocala, he showed up and sang a song as well. So we had two barbecue kings, Ferlin and Smokey Drew, in the house last night. But always a fun time. Hope you'll come out and join us. And look over my bad singing, okay? K-Country's forecast from the WCJB TV20 First Alert Weather Center. Lots of rain. We'll see highs today in the upper 70s. Tonight's low around 70 and then topping out around 80 tomorrow. For all the current weather conditions, log on to 352today.com. Your community connection.
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I'm Lewis Stokes. 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You can see there's a tropical disturbance in the Gulf. High probability of development and affecting our weather this weekend. Yep. Hudson Westbrook, he was at Rock the Country in Ocala. Yeah, painted you pretty. K Country.

0: 93.7 K Country. I'm Lewis Stokes. Rainy one today, that's for sure, around north central Florida. But we do have 10 in a row coming up next. K Country Cafe at 12 noon. Lunchtime requests, birthday shout outs, and we got prizes for caller 10. 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
1: 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So that'll be coming up, caller 10 to win on the cafe. First request, Lindsey Gravel. Want to hear this classic from the King, George Strait. Good choice, Lindsey. Carrying Your Love with Me on K-Country. The cafe is open.

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2: He's a ranch hand in a pinch, man. Hotter than the red on the cattle brand. Cause she's a gold digger with a quick trigger. A cast iron skillet swinging lid flipper. 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

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This is where we're looking for caller 10 right now at 877-937-7883. We got an Appleton Museum of Art family guest pass. Good for two adults, three kids, and a Boot Barn koozie. Caller 10 wins those prizes from 93.7 K Country. Lauren Elena and Chase Matthew are together on this one. All my exes on K Country.

0: 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It's a K Country Cafe. Looking for caller 10. Hi there, K Country.
1: Hey there.
0: Hi, who's this?
1: This is Drew.
0: Drew, where are you calling us from?
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0: Drew in Silver Springs, your caller 10.
1: Woo!
0: You got an Appleton Museum of Art guest pass, a Boot Barn koozie. 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
0: All right, we got a prize for Drew, and we'll do it again tomorrow between noon and 1 on 93.7 K Country. And remember, what you see is what you get. Chris Jansen, birthday shout-outs coming up next.
2: 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Let's go.

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1: 93.7 K Country. It's a K Country Cafe, and happy cafe birthdays today to Jessica Johnston, Wendy Johnson, Angela Davis, Lisa Liberty, Renee Renshaw, Mickey Taylor, Selena Quick, Mackenzie Pearson, Lindsay Broker, also Stephanie Hampton, Bob Ganzak, he's 71 today. Sheriff Gordon Smith of Bradford County is the big 6-0 today. And last but not least, Chet Craig of Chet Craig Plumbing is the big 5-0 today. Chet, you're 50? Wow, cannot believe it. Don't look a day over 30. Gary Allen right now watching airplanes in the rain with 93.7 K Country.

93.7 K Country, Lainey Wilson on the Cafe 4x4 by you. It's 12:30. I'm Lewis Stokes. We got another 10 in a row coming up. We also got the second half of the Cafe on the way, so don't miss that as well. Coming up around 1 o'clock, your next keyword for the concert staycation giveaway with Mr. Kane Brown. So be listening for that keyword around 1 o'clock. 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

0: 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K-Country's forecast from the WCJB TV20 First Alert Weather Center. Got a river flood warning going on right now. Yep, showers and thunderstorms, high in the upper 70s tonight. Mostly cloudy, showers, thunderstorms likely. A 60% rain chance, low around 70. Tomorrow, mostly cloudy. 60% chance of showers and thunderstorms, high near 80. Right now, rainy and 70 degrees. For all the current weather conditions, log on to 352today.com, your community connection.
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0: And this is her good feet story.
1: I couldn't find anything that would help, and I suffered for 10 years. I felt like I couldn't live the life I loved to live, destined to just sit on the couch, and I just didn't want to give up. I knew that there was something out there that was going to be the right thing for me, and going to the Good Feet store was it, and I worked with an associate who fitted me with arch supports.
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1: 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I'm active again and doing the things I love. 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I feel like I have my life back.
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0: 93, Morgan Wallen on Hump Day and Love Somebody. I'm Lewis Stokes. Hey, we got 10 in a row. That's coming up next. Disney World raising their ticket and pass prices. How bad? I'll tell you coming up. Today's best country. 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

93.7 K Country and Jacob Hackworth. He was at our last acoustic concert. What took you so long? Happy hump day. I'm Lewis Stokes. We're doing 10 in a row. It's time for the exclusive K Country concert staycation giveaway. 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

0: All right, Alabama, next Saturday, they'll be in St. Augustine on 93.7 K Country. I'm Lewis Stokes, 10 in a row. It's October 7th, National Frappe Day, Coffee with a Cop Day, and we got National Propane Day.
1: That's all right, man.
0: I agree. Graylin James, great song for the weather we're having. Water at a Wedding, K Country.

93.7 K Country. He'll be back for another season of American Idol. Luke Bryan there on K Country. I'm Lewis Stokes. Hi there. Another 10 in a row on the way. Your next keyword for the Kane Brown staycation is going to be around 4 o'clock with Big Red. 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Well, if you've been to Disney World, the most expensive ticket at Walt Disney World, a one-day Magic Kingdom pass on Christmas Day or New Year's Eve in 2027 is going to cost $229, up from $209 from the same dates this year. Annual passes rose across all four tiers. Skip the line service is climbing as well. Now, the multi-pass is unchanged, as is the $119 Animal Kingdom day ticket. So keep that in mind if you're going to Walt Disney World. K-Country's forecast from the WCJB TV20 First Alert Weather Center. We got a high today in the upper 70s, low around 70 tonight, topping out near 80 tomorrow, and lots of rain. For all the current weather conditions, log on to 352today.com, your community connection.

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0: 93.7 K Country. I'm Lewis Stokes. Well, Florida gas prices fell about 29 cents in a week, dropping the statewide average to roughly $4.06 a gallon as of Monday, but it's looking like it's gone up again. Want to hear Tucker Wetmore's new one?
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0: 93.7 K Country. I'm Lewis Stokes. Hey, appreciate you listening. 10 in a row. That is coming your way next. Well, it looks like the Atlantic is set to have its first hurricane of the season. I'll tell you all about that. Also, we got unbeatable savings for you at NCFLDeals.com. This week's deal, it's back. 50 for just 25 to spend at the famous Four Smokes Barbecue at the Paddock Market in Ocala. Southern style smoke barbecue. It's so good. DJ Bingo Monday. Karaoke last night, Tuesday. My wife and I did that. DJ Trivia on Wednesday. A lot of fun there. Line dancing on Thursdays and all kinds of special events. Next Saturday, the Moonshine Bandits in concert. Four Smokes Barbecue at the Paddock Market by the Paddock Mall. Oh, the ribs are so good. The mac and cheese, the nanner pudding. The deal is live this Friday at 7 a.m.
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1: Yeah, happy hump day to you. 10 in a row. Kenny Chesney coming to Raymond James Stadium in Tampa, April 24th. With Eric Church and more. I go back. 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

0: I may need a boat for our retention pond out back with all this rain we're having. Chris Jansen on 93.7 K Country. Hi there, my friend. I'm Lewis Stokes. Another 10 in a row coming up. Big Red coming in at 3 and at 4 o'clock. He's got the new Kane Brown Staycation keyword for you to listen for and enter at 93.7kcountry.com/contest. Well, the Atlantic looks to have its first hurricane of the season. Tropical storm Isaias is forecast to be the Atlantic's first hurricane, with the National Hurricane Center predicting it could peak with 110-mile-per-hour winds on Thursday night or early Friday before making landfall in the Florida Panhandle. Maybe the predicted hurricane is forecast to bring as much as 10 inches of rain to the central Gulf Coast from southeastern Louisiana to the Florida Panhandle, and we could get a lot of rain from it. 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K-Country's forecast from the WCJB TV20 First Alert Weather Center. We'll see highs today in the upper 70s, dropping back down to around 70 tonight, topping out at around 80 tomorrow, and a lot of rain. For all the current weather conditions, log on to 352today.com, your community connection.
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0: 93.7 K Country. I'm Lewis Stokes with you till 3. The Big Red comes in. Riley Green said he recently took down a massive bull elk in the Utah mountains with a compound bow.
1: Oh, man. Sweet.
0: Woo. Yeah, he posted photos and videos of the hunt, calling it a freezer-filling experience. 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

and keyword for Kane Brown, the 5 o'clock whistle, and he's so happy to have you on board with him. He just can't stand it. So get ready for Big Red. I'm heading to the Villages to Audio Nova, see my buddy Todd Wilfong. He's going to service my hearing aids. He's the hearing aid whisperer, old Todd. Can't wait to see my buddy. Today's best country. You live it. 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

0: Dan and Shay, very different type of tequila song. Usually they're it's kind of bouncing around and feeling good party song, but they came at it from a different perspective, and it was a big tune for them. 93.7 K Country, it's Big Red. What'd you watch on the tube last night? If you're like me, you had to see the new season kick off on NCIS and the return of Tony DiNozzo to Washington, D.C. An amazing episode last night. Not going to tell you what happened because some people don't watch it on the first run. But, yeah, if you can check it out a little bit later on at Paramount Plus or wherever you get it on, it's going to be quite interesting to you. We've got another 10 in a row. It's going to be coming your way here in just a few minutes. We've got another keyword coming up with our exclusive K-Country Concert Staycation giveaway at 4. And in just a few seconds here, we'll tell you all about what you could win with that staycation for 93.7 K-Country. K-Country's forecast from a WCJB TV 21st Alert Weather Center. Well, the showers are going to continue off and on for the next couple of days at least. You know, it's Florida. It can rain anytime, anywhere. Tonight, we're going to be around 70 for your low, and we'll be around 80 for your high tomorrow. 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

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It's amazing how many country artists come from really small towns like 6 Mile, South Carolina, population 800. This is newcomer Blake Whiten. Bet on that.

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Memories that last a lifetime. 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

0: Yeah, he was the winner of a talent competition years ago called Nashville Star. It was on Nashville Network and went on to great things. Chris Young at 93.7 K Country. It's Big Red. We've got a keyword coming up for you in just minutes, right around 4 o'clock, that will qualify you for our exclusive K Country concert staycation giveaway. Kane Brown, Lee Bryce, and Brantley Gilbert all sharing the stage downstate in Hollywood, November 12th. 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It's today's best country. 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

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Our exclusive K Country concert staycation giveaway number two is underway. And we've got Kane Brown, Lee Bryce, and Brantley Gilbert, you and a friend to see downstate in Hollywood, November 12th, courtesy of Sony Music Nashville. So if you'd love to come to the concert, all you have to do is enter the keyword to get yourself qualified, and you can win a pair of tickets to that show, two nights hotel, and $200 in fuel. So here's the keyword that you need to enter to get qualified. The keyword is OWL. O-W-L. OWL. Is in Hoodow. Enter OWL before the end of this hour at 937kcountry.com/contest. And yes, you'll be qualified on the spot for the grand prize drawing coming up Monday with the Mr. Bob Morning Show. The keyword once again is OWL. O-W-L is in the wise old OWL. O-W-L. We'll have another keyword for you coming your way around 6 today. 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

Rascal Flatts here at 93.7 K Country. Well, this man grew up in the Nashville area, and they call him Unicorn because of that. There's only a few of them. And anything more than one's a miracle, right? Chase Matthew, here's Holding It Down.

Chris Lane here at 93.7 K Country. It's Big Red hanging out with you. And late last night, I put up a post about women's purses. It's something I never thought I'd be talking about, but I saw a friend of mine's auction. Now, they go out and buy storage units, and they got these boxes that had all these unopened purses. Now, this was a storage unit that belonged to a family. It wasn't a store or something. But they had all these Michael Kors and Coach purses and things like that. The ones that are $700, $800, $900 for a purse still had the price tags on them, never used. So I was talking to Jackie, my girlfriend, and I said, what would you rather have? Would you rather have a $700 purse, or would you rather have a nice $50 or $60 purse with about $700 in it? Well, you know what her choice was? She went with the $700. What would you do? So you can see that on our Facebook page. A bunch of interesting posts on there today that you can check out, so please do. We've got another 10 in a row and our 5 o'clock whistle coming up for you here at 93.7 K Country. And we also have another keyword that's going to be coming your way here right around 6 o'clock this afternoon, as we'll get you qualified for that exclusive K Country concert staycation giveaway. Kane Brown, Lee Bryce, and Brantley Gilbert all downstate in Hollywood. And that's going to be November 12th. You get two tickets to the show if you're the grand prize winner, along with two nights hotel and $200 in fuel. So make sure you get that keyword around 6. 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

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Kay Country's forecast from a WCJB TV 20 First Alert Weather Center. Yeah, showers abound. We're likely to see more tonight with lows around 70 and some showers tomorrow as well, highs near 80. For current conditions, log on to 352today.com, your community connection.

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9: Byron Donalds for governor. Endorsed by Florida sheriffs, police, firefighters, and Governor DeSantis himself. Byron Donalds will stop career insider David Jolly.
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0: Drew Baldridge here at 93.7 K Country. It's Big Rev. We're closing in on that 5 o'clock whistle. Getting ready to sound that for you here in a few minutes to send you home with today's best country. You live it, we play it. Probably going to run into some showers on the way home today. Yeah, I was a little frustrating the other night going home from work. And again, last night, too. It wasn't running quite enough to leave your intermittent wipers on. So you get the windshield cleared off a little bit, and then you get spray off the road, and it rained a little bit more, and it was just constantly turning the wipers on and off. I don't know about you, but it makes me crazy. I think I'm going to get some Rain-X or something to put on my windshield, so don't have that so much. Anyway, we got that 10 on the road coming up for you. 6 o'clock today, another keyword with our exclusive K-Country Concert Staycation giveaway for Kane Brown, Lee Bryce, and Brantley Gilbert, November 12th in Hollywood. 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So make sure you're taking part in that. That's going to be coming up here with that keyword at 6. Put it into our website before the end of the hour at 937kcountry.com, and you'll get yourself qualified. Right here, today's best country. You live it, we play it, 937K Country.
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Nate Smith here at 93.7 K Country. It's Big Red, and found out a little while ago the National Weather Service has got a flood warning now for coastal areas and also the St. John's River Basin and Atlantic Coast. So it's kind of like the middle of the state east is getting enough rain that they're concerned about flooding. So we'll keep you up to date on that and fill you in on information as we get it in. We've got another 10 in a row. It's going to be coming your way here in just a few minutes. And I'm excited to report that we have another keyword to get you qualified for our exclusive K-Country Concert Staycation giveaway. Kane Brown, Lee Bryce, and Brantley Gilbert. Now, these guys don't normally all perform together, but they are on this show. And it's going to be downstate in Hollywood, November 12th. So if you're our winner, you're going to get a pair of tickets to that show, a very special show, plus two nights hotel and $200 in fuel. So get the keyword that we'll be giving you right around 6 o'clock. Enter it before the end of the hour at 937kcountry.com/contest. Get yourself qualified to win. And we're going to find out if your name is called on Monday morning with the Mr. Bob Morning Show. You can increase your chances of winning by doing this right now if you want to. 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So text K-L-U-B. And sign up for a K-Country Club. 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It's today's best country. You live it, we play it, right here at 93.7 K-Country. So glad to have you on board with us. And K-Country's forecast from WCJB, TV 20 First Alert Weather Center. Well, some more showers tonight, maybe a thunderstorm. Low tonight around 70. Tomorrow we're going to see highs back up near 80. And for current conditions, log on to 352today.com, your community connection.

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Every day ends with the same quiet question. Was today enough? Not just the work, the calls, the leads, the next job already lined up. 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

0: Byron Donalds for governor. Endorsed by Florida sheriffs, police, firefighters, and Governor DeSantis himself. Byron Donalds will stop career insider David Jolly.
1: David Jolly represents everything that folks hate about Washington, D.C. We will not apologize for keeping our state open, for keeping our taxes low, and we will never apologize for protecting parental rights.
0: Byron Donalds, endorsed by Governor Ron DeSantis.
1: I will keep your taxes low, I will lower your insurance costs, and I will make Florida more affordable.
0: As governor, Byron Donalds will stand up to radical extremists and always fight to make our state stronger, safer, and more affordable. 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

0: Riley Green, Ella Langley, and Don't Mind If I Do here at 93.7 K Country. Her concert in Jacksonville was incredible. And I'm sitting here watching her, and I'm thinking, my gosh, she's only been on the national spotlight for about 2 years. Right after You Look Like You Love Me came out, that's when everybody really became aware of her. And that was only 2 years ago. Just amazing the progress she's made. We've got another 10 on the road coming up. We've got another keyword on the way for you, too, with our exclusive K-Country Concert Staycation giveaway to Hollywood, Florida. And it's going to be a great show for you to go to. We'll have that keyword to get you qualified coming up here right at 6. So make sure you get it and enter it at our website before the end of the hour. So maybe you could go see Kane Brown, Lee Bryce, Brantley Gilbert, get the 2-night hotel stay. And on top of all that, $200 for gas to get you there and back. 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And even better, you get to hang out with Crystal from noon until 2 Saturday. So stop by and see her, hang out with her at Lowe's of Inverness, and they're located at 2301 East Gulf to Lake Highway. It's going to be a whole lot of fun with K-Country.
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It's keyword time here at 93.7 K Country with our exclusive K Country Concert Staycation Giveaway. You and Frank will be on the way to see Kane Brown, along with Lee Bryce and Brantley Gilbert, all performing on the same concert. Downstate in Hollywood, November 12th, courtesy of Sony Music Nashville. And if you happen to be our grand prize winner, you're not only going to get a pair of tickets to the show, but two nights hotel accommodations and $200 in fuel. Well, it'll be a weekend you'll always remember. Enter the keyword Bob. B-O-B, Bob. As in Mr. Bob, but just the Bob part of it, right? Enter the keyword Bob before the end of this hour at 937kcountry.com/contest. And you'll automatically qualify for the grand prize drawing that's coming up Monday with the Mr. Bob Morning Show. The keyword once again is Bob. B-O-B, Bob. Now we'll have more keywords for you around 7:15 tomorrow morning. 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

dressed up for success, from my head down to my boots. I don't do it for the money, there's bills that I can't pay. I don't do it for the glory, I just do it anyway. 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

Darius Rucker at 93.7 K Country. He came in here a few years ago and performed on the Mr. Bob Morning Show and hung around and had breakfast with us afterwards. 10 in a row in K Country, Chris Young.

0: Miranda Lambert here at 93.7 K Country. You know, she's got a new song coming out from her next album, and it's a duet with Ella Langley, Snakeskin Boots. And you're going to be hearing it pretty soon here at 93.7 K Country. I think it's coming out over the weekend for us. We've got another 10 in a row. It's going to be coming your way in just a few minutes. Rachel's in with After Hours tonight at 7. And K Country's forecast from WCJB, TV 20 First Alert Weather Center. Well, some showers this evening, overnight low around 70, and we're going to be around 80 for your high tomorrow. And yes, some more showers at times. For current conditions, log on to 352today.com, your community connection.
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0: So you like quilting, huh? 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

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Of course, the first keyword of the morning tomorrow at 7:15 with the Mr. Bob Morning Show. And you know, I'm going to have some opportunities for you tomorrow as well. So we got another 10 in a row. It's coming up next as we turn things over to Rachel for After Hours. 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

0: I'm Rachel, and we've got your next staycation underway to go see Kane Brown, Lee Bryson, Brantley Gilbert. It's pretty awesome. 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This is awesome, all right? 937kcountry.com for more details. K-Country's forecast from the WCJB TV 21st Alert Weather Center. Lows tonight in the low to mid 70s. Highs tomorrow, low to mid 80s. And lows tomorrow night in the low to mid 70s. For all the current weather conditions, log on to 352today.com, your community connection. 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
3: 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I was in a wreck and Dan got me a check for $750,000.
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5: Hi, this is attorney Dan Newlin. 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